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1: Yo, man.
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2: You made her catch you?
1: I don't know how I let this happen.
2: But who?
1: 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I don't know what to do.
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0: on my city block.
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2: You know Jojo's coming back with some new heat right now.
1: Come on, you
2: 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Bro, I'm showing you, fam. This year's a
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And if your man gives you trouble just to move out on the double, and you don't let it trouble your brain, 'cause away goes trouble down the drain. Said away goes